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0: Coldplay and BTS, you're listening to Power FM, and there's some great news in the music world because Miley Cyrus, she's releasing a new album, and she might be going under the new name Miley with the new album that is set to release on September 18th. It's called Bass Persuades, and she's also doing a 2-headline show at the Hollywood Bowl, and she took to Instagram to let people know, saying, "My 10th studio album, Bass Persuades, is yours September 18th. Music takes hold of us. We feel it, sing it, sometimes we dance to it, but it is coming out very soon. And if you love your Miley Cyrus, you just got to be excited about a new album that is ready to hit the streaming world." But coming up, we got Ella Langley, Be Her. 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
2: Good morning, I'm Cameron Smith. The local tennis courts at Murrurundi have had a full facelift. Plans are now on public exhibition for a major new education precinct at Huntley.
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2: 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The future of the Mount Arthur coal mine near Muswellbrook has taken a dramatic turn.
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Got you running around in all type of Benz's and Rolls. 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Side

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0: 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We're playing your best music, and coming up, we got Living Life. Montel Jordan, This Is How We Do It. Taylor Swift and Sabrina Carpenter teamed up for the life of the showgirl. All this and so much more, it's coming up here on Power.
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7: Morning, I'm Jackie Lim. Another three Aussies have been found alive in Nepal a week on from the flooding event that's now claimed the life of 1,000 people. Meantime, relief agencies say families are living in extremely difficult conditions while rescue teams continue battling difficult terrain to get aid into isolated communities.
8: What we're starting to see now is a very serious secondary threat of illness for the communities that are still living in there or in the evacuation centres. With the mud that has come down, there's also a very strong smell of decay.
7: National Director of World Vision Nepal, Roslyn Gabriel there. The Nationals leader insists a three-party coalition isn't going to happen. That's despite Pauline Hanson calling for her party and the Liberals to join forces to defeat Labor. Matt Canavan has told Nine his party won't get in bed with One Nation.
9: Ms Hanson taps into a vein of frustration, but when pushed on what her plans are, say, for migration, she had three different policies in 3 minutes. So I don't think that is going to provide the right solutions for what we need as a country.
7: The man accused of fatally shooting conservative commentator Charlie Kirk will stand trial on murder charges. A Utah judge has ruled there's enough evidence for the case against Tyler Robinson to proceed. He faces 7 charges, including aggravated murder, which carries the death penalty in Utah. And from movie set to centre court, teenager Thea Frodine has made her US Open debut. The California youngster went down to Australian Open champion Elena Rybakina 5 years after working as a body double in the Serena and Venus Williams biopic King Richard.
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7: In sport, the Crows have released a statement shooting down reports Matthew Nicks' job is on the line on Saturday night. There's talk he could be sacked if they lose to the Bulldogs in their elimination final. Former Dons coach James Hurd telling Nine it'd be a terrible move if they did.
10: To sack a coach after 18 wins and 15 wins, I just think sounds absolutely ludicrous.
7: And team sheets for the final round of the NRL home and away season have been released. The Roosters are resting 9 of their players for Friday night's blockbuster against the Rabbitohs. That's the latest in news and sport.
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2: Fine and mostly sunny conditions around the Upper Hunter for your Wednesday with a slight chance of a late shower tonight. Could be a clearing shower tomorrow. We're looking at sunshine and 28 for Thursday afternoon. Friday sunny and 25. Hot and mostly sunny to start the weekend on Saturday with 30 degrees. That's your 98.1 Power FM 4-day forecast and iHeart. 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
1: Look, they're all predicting that this summer is going to be a really tough one for bushfires. We've had some incredible growth over the winter and last year overall. Mm. So all our national parks will be quite dense now with bush that is ready to burn again. The RFS is now warning us all that we need to take the time to prepare our properties and just think about it. If a fire came through, what would be the biggest threat for you?
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6: 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Prayer, the Bon Jovi show, is bringing all the biggest Bon Jovi hits to the workies on Friday, 25th of September. 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
2: Hey there, I'm Jackie Lim. Australia's property pain is going to get worse before it gets better. The Commonwealth Bank now predicts home prices could fall up to 9% nationwide. Housing Minister Claire O'Neill tells Seven things should stabilise mid-next year.
3: The housing market in Australia is inherently cyclical. We see periods of really strong house price growth that are followed by a period of housing downturn. That's happened now about four times in the last decade.
2: A US murder case that has attracted national attention is moving to trial. Tyler Robinson has been ordered to stand trial over the fatal shooting of conservative activist Charlie Kirk. Prosecutors allege he fired the shot that killed Kirk during one of his well-known university campus debates. Robinson has not yet entered a plea. The PM is backing a new Pacific-wide crackdown on drug smuggling. A $600 million package is aimed at preventing cocaine shipments from reaching Aussie shores. A record 17 tonnes of illicit drugs have been seized in the Pacific already this year. Global oil prices have surged 5% overnight to over $90 a barrel following Donald Trump's latest strike on Iran. The market shock is raising fears of a knock-on hit to inflation, which could keep pressure on interest rates. And pop sensation Somba is bringing his latest tour to Australia. He's announced Aussie dates for his You Are the Reason tour next April, with stops in Adelaide, Melbourne, Brisbane and Sydney.
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2: In sport, Alistair Clarkson's tenure at North Melbourne is over. The Roos head coach has been sacked with 1 year left on his contract. Still on footy, and Jeremy Howe will soar into another AFL season. The Collingwood defender has inked a new one-year deal. The contract keeps the veteran Pie on course to reach 300 games next season. And in the NRL, Jai Arrow will skipper the Rabbitohs in Friday night's clash with the Roosters. It'll be his 100th game after taking to the field last week as well. That's the latest in news. And sport.
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5: Fine and mostly sunny conditions around the Upper Hunter for your Wednesday with a slight chance of a late shower tonight. Could be a clearing shower tomorrow. We're looking at sunshine and 28 for Thursday afternoon. Friday sunny and 25. Hot and mostly sunny to start the weekend on Saturday with 30 degrees. That's your 98.1 Power FM 4-day forecast and iHeart. 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

0: Keep on moving. It's 5. You're listening to Power FM. And at first, we knew Reagan as the person who almost desecrated our great nation at the Olympics. But now there's a documentary explaining it all. It's Reagan's doco on Netflix. And it goes through her life, where it goes through her love of dance, her meeting her husband, Sammy, and also how she became a pop culture phenomenon overnight. And there were superstars like Snoop Dogg and Adele weighing in on the unusual dance moves. And you may remember the dance moves. It was the kangaroo, which is the very infamous one, and also the sprinkler. It does make you wonder how she got into that competition, but the question now is, are you going to go check out the Reagan documentary? I think I might pass on it for now, but you never know. We got Sia, Gimme Love coming up though. It's Power FM.
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0: 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It's Power FM and our Father's Day giveaway for GJ's by the Lake. They need the speed and has seen the phones run hot, and Alison was her name on the standby list.
1: Alison, you want to go in the draw to maybe go off go-karting?
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1: Who would you be taking?
2: Adam Lee, my husband, and my two kids.
1: Do you reckon you could beat him on the track? Is he a speed demon or is it you that's the speed demon?
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1: At least you're honest about it. Well, I'm going to send you an entry into the standby list, so good luck come Friday.
2: Okay, thank you so much.
1: Have a great day. Bye.
2: Bye.
0: Pete has more chances for you to win the family pass for some thrilling fun at GJ's on the go. 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
4: Hello, I'm Michaela Carr. Another three Australians have been found in Nepal, meaning the number of unaccounted for Aussies in the area has fallen to 38. International Development Minister Anne Ali has told the ABC it follows another two people being discovered yesterday.
5: There were some in Nepal, some in Tibet, and three of them were completely outside the crisis area altogether. The assumption is that they hadn't been able to make contact since the crisis began.
4: Australia's housing downturn is gathering pace, with CommBank now downgrading its outlook. It's warning that prices nationally could fall by as much as 9% before the market stabilises mid-next year. Aussie researchers may have cracked the code to cancer growth. A Queensland team has developed a tool called an atlas that maps so-called junk DNA to determine which ones promote cancer growth. Professor Vicky Whitehall says it's an incredible breakthrough.
6: I've worked for many years focusing on bowel cancer, so the atlas is really helping to learn more about different cancers and to really try to understand why they behave differently.
4: Ukraine has been hit by a fresh wave of Russian attacks, with at least 12 people killed in an overnight assault. And Dolly Parton's star on the Hollywood Walk of Fame has been vandalised just a week after her death. The late country singer's name has been scratched over. Crews are working to repair the damage.
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4: Kangaroos coach Alistair Clarkson has been sacked. The North Melbourne boss had 1 year to go on his contract. This comes after the Roos won 9 matches this season to finish 14th on the AFL ladder. In the NRL, Panthers skipper Isaiah Yeo has a chance to return for this weekend's clash against West Tigers. He's been named on the extended bench as he works his way back from a pec injury. Penrith is still in the hunt for the minor premiership. That's the latest news and sport.
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8: Fine and mostly sunny conditions around the Upper Hunter for your Wednesday, with a slight chance of a late shower tonight. Could be a clearing shower tomorrow. We're looking at sunshine and 28 for Thursday afternoon. Friday sunny and 25. Hot and mostly sunny to start the weekend on Saturday with 30 degrees. That's your 98.1 Power FM 4-day forecast, and iHeart lets you put power in your pocket. 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
1: Why is it all the women who are ringing up are saying that they're the fast ones in the family with the lead foot?
2: Yeah, probably get it off him, yeah.
0: There's more chances to win those passes tomorrow, thanks to GJ's By the Lake for this Father's Day. 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

0: 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Coming up, your latest national news. More details to come out a week after the disaster in Nepal. 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
2: 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New England Highway, Rutherford. 40 weeks. 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
4: Hello, I'm Michaela Carr. The Treasurer has welcomed today's GDP figures, but admits the impacts of the war in the Middle East are still being felt. The economy grew 0.4% in the June quarter, up 2.1% for the year. Jim Chalmers says it shows our resilience in the face of global uncertainty.
5: People are still under pressure, but we can see in these national accounts that incomes are growing, housing investment picked up, there's a solid pipeline of business investment.
4: Three more Australians have been accounted for following the flooding disaster in Nepal, but 38 are still missing. Support is swelling for an opt-in algorithm on social media. The Social Services Minister, Tanya Plibersek, says the government is looking at the feature to bolster online safety for young people. Community Strong MP, Allegra Spender, says she'll support it. Federal police have swooped on the Melbourne home of a former senior CFMEU official as part of an ongoing corruption probe into Victoria's building industry. No charges have been laid. An American judge has ruled there is enough evidence for Tyler Robinson to stand trial over the killing of conservative activist Charlie Kirk. Prosecutors allege Robinson fatally shot Kirk during a university campus speaking event last year. And a tourist has been attacked by a feral buffalo south of Darwin. The 21-year-old woman from Victoria was on a hiking trail with her partner when the animal charged at them. She was left with severe bruising and scratches.
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4: Alistair Clarkson has been sacked by North Melbourne. The team told the news this morning at a meeting in Arden Street. The Roos have cut short Clarkson's contract by a year. And in the NRL, Michael Maguire has buried a drama-filled week at the Broncos by announcing that Adam Reynolds will join the coaching staff next season. Madge says he's expected to have many roles.
6: He's going to be a big part and he always will be. You know, the legacy that he's been able to leave here is pretty special.
4: That's the latest news and sport.
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8: Fine and mostly sunny conditions around the Upper Hunter for your Wednesday with a slight chance of a late shower tonight. Could be a clearing shower tomorrow. We're looking at sunshine and 28 for Thursday afternoon. Friday sunny and 25. Hot and mostly sunny to start the weekend on Saturday with 30 degrees. That's your 98.1 Power FM 4-day forecast and iHeart. 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

0: 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Hard to believe that 9 Days song, Story of a Girl, is currently 26 years old. They were in Australia last year to celebrate 25 years on tour. This is the story of a girl. And I'm going to hit play on that one for you in the next couple of songs. It's Power FM, your best music. You got Sammy on the afternoon.
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2: 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We all know what we want to do with the flying foxes, but the Department of Climate Change, Energy, Environment and Water, they want to know how many of these little critters are out there. We all know that they're considered endangered. We probably 95% of the Hunter Valley would disagree with that, but they're collecting numbers, and I think it's important that we're all aware of it.
0: Yeah, well, there you go. So maybe the fox problem will no longer be as big an issue as we once thought. Who knows? Wake up with Pete tomorrow morning from 6 on The Brekkie Show as he fills in for Katie.
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4: A magistrate says extremist misinformation is fueling dangerous behaviour after sentencing a Muswellbrook man over online threats.
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5: 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We do need to protect citizens of Muswellbrook from climate change.
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3: Hello, I'm Makata Carr. The Treasurer has described today's GDP figures as a robust result in really challenging international circumstances. GDP grew 0.4% in the June quarter, taking the annual growth to 2.1%, which is well above forecasts. Four more Australians have been accounted for following the flooding disaster in Nepal. 38 are still missing, while the death toll has risen to more than 1,000. International Development Minister Anne Ali says the search for them is being ramped up.
4: Through the international development portfolio and the foreign affairs portfolio, doing everything that we can to locate the 38 Australians who are still unaccounted for in the region.
3: 13 Australians accused of being involved with Islamic State will face an Iraqi court. Authorities there say they've finished interrogating the prisoners transferred from Syria early this year. Perth doctor Tariq Kamlay is among the group to face a mass trial. A hiker missing in South Australia's mid-north has been found safe and well. The alarm was raised last night when the woman failed to return from a hike at Mount Remarkable. The 68-year-old is unhurt. And former Bondi Rescue lifeguard and mental health advocate Matt Dee has died. Dee appeared on Bondi Rescue from 2008 to 2017 and founded a clothing brand that worked with Suicide Prevention Australia.
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3: Alistair Clarkson has become the third AFL coach this year to be sacked. North Melbourne president Sonia Hood has maintained that he was the best man for the team when he was poached in 2022.
5: But now it's become clear that Alistair no longer has the belief from enough people at the club that he is the right coach to take this group forward.
3: A retiring Broncos skipper, Adam Reynolds, has been appointed to the Brisbane coaching staff after hanging up his boots. That's the latest news and sport.
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7: Fine and mostly sunny conditions around the Upper Hunter for your Wednesday, with a slight chance of a late shower tonight. Could be a clearing shower tomorrow. We're looking at sunshine and 28 for Thursday afternoon. Friday sunny and 25. Hot and mostly sunny to start the weekend on Saturday with 30 degrees. 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
1: 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Ray Gun. There was this frenzy. 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
8: 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Work continues on locating Aussies missing in the Nepal-Tibet flood zone. 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

0: 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It's the Hunter's Best Music. Ray might ask where my husband is, but you could be asking where the Power FM Street Team van is. 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And the exciting thing that as we get to the warmer weather, possibly Zupa Dupas as well. 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All thanks to the Muswellbrook Workers Club on Power FM. Coming up for you, it's the big one from Ella Lenley, her fresh hit, Be Her. This is
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0: Callers couldn't connect to 000. Alarms also weren't picked up initially because the problem arose outside business hours. A Pacific Climate Change conference next month is failing to get RSVPs from many countries. The event is being held as a curtain raiser to the COP31 talks in Turkey in November. Australia's Climate Change Minister Chris Bowen says there is still going to be a good roll-up.
1: Not only Prime Ministers, heads of multilateral development banks, cabinet ministers who often don't attend pre-COP either, but are coming to this one.
0: Five Australians have been accounted for following the flooding disaster in Nepal. 38 are still missing, while the death toll there has risen to more than 1,000. A Canberra man who slipped on a wet floor at a McDonald's has been awarded $15,000. An ACT court has found the restaurant was negligent, but the man had not taken reasonable care for his own safety. The man injured his hip when he slipped and had wanted $2 million in damages. And police in central Queensland are trying to track down those responsible for stealing thousands of sheep from a property. It's happened over a three-month period with the 5,500 animals worth about $1.7 million.
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0: North Melbourne has parted ways with coach Alistair Clarkson. He had 1 year left to go on his contract. And retiring Broncos skipper Adam Reynolds is sticking around the team. It's been confirmed he'll join Michael Maguire's coaching staff next season. Madge says they're still working out what role he will play.
3: He'll be around the club for sure. Where that's going to land, we're still working our way through that. You know, it'd be crazy not to utilise Renault.
0: That's the latest news and sport.
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5: Fine and mostly sunny conditions around the Upper Hunter for your Wednesday with a slight chance of a late shower tonight. Could be a clearing shower tomorrow. We're looking at sunshine and 28 for Thursday afternoon. Friday sunny and 25. Hot and mostly sunny to start the weekend on Saturday with 30 degrees. That's your 98.1 Power FM 4-day forecast and iHeart. 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
1: In exciting Muswellbrook local news, Southside News Agency and TSG Tobacco Station is now open every day to 8 p.m. Reports say they've seen a local man purchasing newspapers and a local woman was seen buying stationery and office supplies at outstanding prices. Plus, there are also reports that Southside News Agency has beautiful greeting cards and a wide range of giftware and lighters. Share the good news from Southside News Agency and TSG Tobacco Station. 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

0: Power FM, it's the best music across your afternoon with Sammy. Will and Woody have got you covered next as they drive you home and get you involved in the Dadventure 2.0. Your latest national news on the way next. But until Thursday, I'll catch you tomorrow at 1. See you then. 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
8: Hello, I'm Michaela Carr. Victoria Police have interviewed four Sydney Swans as part of their investigation into sexual assault allegations. No charges have... Victoria Police have interviewed four Sydney Swans as part of their investigation into sexual assault allegations. No charges have been...

0: absolute interest in engaging with the Pacific respectfully, treating them for the world leaders that they are.
1: Support is swelling for an opt-in algorithm on social media. Social Services Minister Tanya Plibersek says the government is looking at the feature, and Community Strong MP Allegra Spender says she'll support it. A Perth paediatrician is one of a dozen Australians set to go on trial in Iraq. They're accused of being involved in Islamic State and were transferred from Syrian detention camps earlier this year. And Dolly Parton's star on the Hollywood Walk of Fame has been vandalised just a week after her death. The late country singer's name has been scratched over. Crews are working to repair the damage.
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1: Another AFL coach has been shown the door. The Kangaroos have sacked Alistair Clarkson with 1 year to go on his contract. Meanwhile, the AFL has dumped opening round. It's issued a schedule for 2027 showing all 18 teams will feature in a nine-game round in mid-March. And in the NRL, a race against the clock for an injured Knights forward in a bid to return for the semis. Francis Manu Leilua is facing intense rehab after dislocating his elbow on Sunday. That's the latest news and sport.
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4: Fine and mostly sunny conditions around the Upper Hunter for your Wednesday with a slight chance of a late shower tonight. Could be a clearing shower tomorrow. We're looking at sunshine and 28 for Thursday afternoon. Friday sunny and 25. Hot and mostly sunny to start the weekend on Saturday with 30 degrees. That's your 98.1 Power FM 4-day forecast, and iHeart lets you put power in your pocket. 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

0: If you're hearing this, then we are already dead. 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
7: Hello, I'm Michaela Carr. The Sydney Swans have confirmed that four players have been interviewed by Victoria Police as part of their investigation into an alleged sexual assault. The club says no charges have been laid and detectives have indicated the process will take time to run its course. The Swans have once again apologised for the distress and disappointment the matter has caused. New South Wales Police are investigating what they suspect to be a gangland shooting in Sydney's West. A man is dead after the incident on a street in Merrylands. Australia is pitching in $600 million in the fight against drug smugglers in the Pacific. Prime Minister Anthony Albanese says most of the cash will be used on operations from the air.
8: That includes a range of measures, enhanced aerial surveillance, more training for regional police.
7: Iran has struck US interests around the Middle East to avenge fresh attacks on the Islamic Republic. Tehran says it's launched ballistic missiles on two American bases in Jordan. However, there's no confirmation of hits or injuries. A hiker missing in South Australia's mid-north has been found safe and well. The alarm was raised last night when the woman failed to return from a hike at Mount Remarkable. The 66-year-old is unhurt. And former Bondi Rescue lifeguard and mental health advocate Matt Dee has died. Dee appeared on Bondi Rescue from 2008 to 2017 and funded a clothing brand that worked with the organisation Suicide Prevention Australia.
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7: Alistair Clarkson has become the third AFL coach this year to be sacked. North Melbourne president Sonia Hood has maintained he was the best man for the team when he was poached back in 2022.
9: But now it's become clear that Alistair no longer has the belief from enough people at the club that he is the right coach to take this group forward.
7: And in the NRL, Broncos skipper Adam Reynolds has been appointed to the Brisbane coaching staff after hanging up his playing boots last weekend. That's the latest news and sport.
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1: Fine and mostly sunny conditions around the Upper Hunter for your Wednesday with a slight chance of a late shower tonight. Could be a clearing shower tomorrow. We're looking at sunshine and 28 for Thursday afternoon. Friday sunny and 25. Hot and mostly sunny to start the weekend on Saturday with 30 degrees. That's your 98.1 Power FM 4-day forecast and iHeart. 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

0: Will and Woody. Hope you're having a wonderful Wednesday. We're here for Western Starwoods.
1: Got a question for really anyone with kids out there. What did your kid bring back from holiday? And the examples that I'm after are the ones that were particularly annoying. Like you go overseas, your kid finds something which you view as just so cumbersome and hard to get back, but they're obviously attached to it. What was that for you on one of your family holidays?
0: Because I took a live crab back from Fiji once.
1: You kept? Did it stay alive?
0: No.
1: When did it die?
0: In the hull, in the plane.
1: So it was in your. It was in your checked-in luggage.
0: Yeah.
1: You had a crab in your toiletries.
0: Yeah.
1: Extraordinary. Yeah. And then, so when you had a dead crab in your toiletries,
0: I actually forgot about it.
1: When did you discover the dead crab?
0: Well, you know, you have a toiletries.
1: When you're a kid.
0: Yeah, for like 10 years.
1: Yeah, yeah, yeah.
0: Not for many years later. Oh.
1: So just the next trip to Fiji a few years later, dead crab.
0: No. I would have been at home. I just like, you know, was trying to fish out some deodorant or whatever it was. And I was like, why is there a crab? Oh, that's right.
1: Bloody hell. Okay.
0: Yeah, so he had a wild ride, that guy.
1: That's the kind of thing we're after. Hard to beat dead crab, but see how you go.
0: Well, I don't think, because I feel like, kids grab lots of things when they're away.
1: Yes, they do. If your kids grab something and tried to bring it home. The reason we're talking about it is because, Will, we took our daughters to Movie World. We walked past those carnival games.
0: Yeah.
1: And we so stupidly promised our daughters, because we wanted to look like heroes, that we could win one of the huge stuffed toys that was hanging.
0: Yep.
1: Here's how that went.
2: Would you guys like one of those stuffed toys over there?
3: Yeah.
2: Okay, let's
4: go. Yeah, okay, well, stand back, girls, because all dads need to do here is get one in the hoop, and then I get one of those toys. It's actually like stealing candy from a baby. One fluffy dog coming right up.
5: Y'all ready for this?
4: Oh, I didn't quite get it. And, oh. It's okay, hey. Hey, it's okay. It's all right. Not a problem. We're just warming up. Oh!
3: That was not funny.
4: Oh! Gosh! So close. Who's getting a puppy dog?
0: Don't worry, we're going to get one. Don't you worry. We're going to get one.
1: So that's you speaking to your daughter there, Will, but you didn't quite get the net. But thankfully, I stepped back in. I was going to win your daughter a dog.
3: Daddy.
4: We're going again. Here we go. It's okay. Hey, we're not going to leave here without that dog, all right?
3: Can I buy one?
4: Well, my goodness. Well, we're just going to get 10 more balls.
0: We're going to get one. Are you ready?
6: Looks like he's trying for you now.
4: Oh, wow. That was...
0: We're going to get one. We're going to get a prize. Don't worry.
3: We have one more, Daddy.
0: Yeah. Don't worry. We're going to get one.
4: Oh!
0: We'll get one. Don't worry.
4: 10 more, good sir. Oh.
0: It's okay.
4: Oh, dear.
0: It's okay.
4: Oh. Oh. Screw.
0: Sometimes we win, sometimes we lose.
3: My dad is trying, Max. He's getting a toy for you.
4: It's okay. I'll buy more balls.
0: We might just need to buy a prize.
4: We've got a bit of a crowd here, Ren. Here we go. Dad's a big stage player. Here we go. Oh.
3: My dad's trying.
4: Oh, you son of a...
6: If we worry too much about it, it's going to get big on us.
4: Oh. Oh, my gosh. And there it is.
0: Oh, he got it.
4: That is seriously clutch. Your daddy, he's done it again. Thank you. Get the word out. There's a shooter in town.
6: Hello. Oh.
4: It feels good. It feels good to be the better dad.
1: I'll say this again. I regret saying there's a shooter in town. Wrong thing to say. Anyway, obviously that flipped on us massively because then we were left with these two humongous dogs that we had to try and fit in our suitcases to bring home.
0: Plus the fact that you spent $300 to $400 trying to get the ball in the net.
1: Yeah, yeah. That's also embarrassing. Anyway, what did your kid try to bring back from holiday? What did they bring back from holiday? If you were the kid as well, that's fine. I once tried to bring back an axe from Fiji.
0: Oh, all right, we'll hear more about that up next. There's a shooter in town.
1: Didn't get through customs. I was a child.
0: For those of you ringing up for the code word for today for the Chemist Warehouse Adventure is dog. Will and Woody.
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0: 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Sounds old. 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

0: Jen, what is that code word?
1: It's no.
0: Woohoo! Jen, that family pass is all yours. Who are you taking with you?
1: Thank you so much. We're so excited. 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
0: Oh, that is so good, Jen. Well, it's all yours. Congratulations, and thanks for calling me with today's code word, which was...
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0: Well, it's your lucky day, because Mikey's got you covered. 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
3: So many lessons I've learned as a parent this weekend, Will. But I think first and foremost for mine, it's...
1: Don't take a poo on the floor.
3: Yeah, that was a mistake that I made. Sorry about that, everyone. One late night. The other one was... Lost my train of thought. The other one was do not make promises to your child that you cannot necessarily fulfill.
1: Yeah.
3: You're going to hear it later in the week, but I promised my daughter lunch with Batman.
1: Yeah.
3: I can't guarantee lunch with Batman.
1: No.
3: The other thing that I definitely couldn't guarantee, and you couldn't guarantee this either, and you were as responsible as me here, but we walked past the theme park where there's those carnival games.
1: We went to the Wild West is the part of Movie World, the famous part of Movie World that has arcade games. So let's get the ball in the bucket.
3: Yeah, and then there's all these huge toys, right? Yes. All these massive fluffy toys.
1: Yes.
3: So naturally...
1: It's the Gruen transfer, but for three-year-olds. They can't walk through there without going like, give me that thing.
3: Yeah, but most parents would go like, oh, no, that's where they live. Yes. Or like, it's too difficult to win the game. Yes. Just keep walking. Yes. You and me, we got drunk with power. We wanted to be seen as legends.
1: Yes.
3: So we were like, yeah, girls, we could definitely win you those humongous toys without knowing any of the rules of any of the games. And let's kick off from that moment where our daughters spotted the huge inflatable toys. Mm. And we said, we can win them.
4: Would you guys like one of those stuffed toys over there?
5: Yeah, I'm the dad.
4: Okay, let's
5: try. I want a dog too.
6: Yeah, okay, well, stand back, girls, because all dads need to do here is get one in the hoop, and then I get one of those toys. It's actually like stealing candy from a baby. One fluffy dog coming right up.
7: Y'all ready for this?
6: Oh, I didn't quite get it. And, oh. It's okay, hey. Hey, it's okay. It's all right. Not a problem. We're just warming up. Oh!
5: That was not funny.
6: Oh! Gosh! So close. Who's getting the puppy dog?
1: Don't worry, we're going to get one. Don't you worry. We're going to get one. Oh, God. Yeah, so we promised them both that they're going to get a dog. We're both shooting separately.
3: Swish Reamer over here put one back, obviously.
1: After shooting 20 shots, it must be said.
3: Yeah, no, that's fair. It's been edited heavily. I was there for a while.
1: $80 in the hole. This guy's an absolute con artist. Anyway, sorry. I'm sure it's all fair.
3: Look, I nailed mine, obviously. Happy camper.
1: Yes, and the one thing that my daughter will learn over the course of her journey as my daughter is never trust your father with balls because I'm just... I'm allergic to them. They're just not my bag.
3: You're a pen and paper guy.
1: I'm a pen and paper guy. Right. So... You sink this. It was the ultimate scene. It was like a Shakespearean tragedy as Remy gets handed a stuffed dog, which is
3: huge,
1: three times her size, and walks away naturally strutting with it. You've got a bit of a pep in your step.
3: Bloody oath, I did.
1: Max loses everything.
3: Yeah.
1: Live by the sword, die by the sword.
3: Yeah.
1: She watches Remy walk away with it.
3: It's hard to watch.
1: I have the moment where I'm like, I reckon if I shoot 80 more of these, I'm running out of cash. I mean, at the end of the day, I'm just fleecing the company per diems. I'm not using my own money.
3: Yeah.
1: And I'm running out of cash.
3: Oh, no, we only use that for food and drink, actually, if anyone from the company's listening.
8: Thank you.
1: So, I actually realize there's a great parenting moment here where I'm like, I'm going to sit Maxie down and say to her,
3: yeah, nice.
1: You know what, sweetheart? Sometimes in life you actually lose. And I was like, this is a good thing to do.
3: Yeah, sure.
1: But then... What I didn't know is that you kept going.
5: Daddy.
6: We're going again. Here we go. It's okay. Hey, we're not going to leave here without that dog, all right?
5: Can I buy one?
6: Well, my goodness. Well, we're just going to get 10 more balls.
1: We're going to get one. Are you ready?
9: Looks like he's trying for you now.
6: Oh, wow. That was... Oh!
1: We're going to get one. We're going to get a prize. Don't worry.
5: We have one more, Daddy.
1: Yeah. Don't worry. We're going to get one.
9: We'll get one, don't worry.
6: 10 all good, sir. Oh!
8: It's okay.
6: Oh, dear.
9: It's okay.
6: Oh. Oh. Great.
9: Sometimes we win, sometimes we lose.
5: My dad is trying, Max. He's getting a toy for you. Oh. It's taking Will and Woody.
6: Oh. Oh, gosh. It's okay, it's okay, it's okay. I'll buy my ball.
8: We might just need to buy a prize.
6: We've got a bit of a crowd here, Rem. Here we go. Dad's a big stage player. Here we go. Oh.
5: My dad's trying.
6: Oh, you son of a...
8: If we worry too much about it, it's going to get big on us.
6: Oh. Oh, my gosh. And there it is. And there it is. And there it is.
8: Oh, he got it.
3: That is seriously clutch.
6: Your daddy. He's done it again. Thank you. Get the word out. There's a shooter in town.
8: Oh.
6: It feels good. It feels good to be the better dad.
3: I just really had to rethink that there's a shooter in town. That was a weird line to say. Obviously, I was referring to shooting hoops. There was,
1: that's a weird thing to say. You, theme.
3: Like, you can say this, Will. There was a crowd.
1: Yeah,
3: I
1: there
3: think
1: was.
3: Mainly laughing at, like, there's a guy spending hundreds of dollars trying to win a big
1: I think
3: dog.
1: You broke the Warner Brothers Movie World World Record for most amount of dollars spent on a carnival.
3: The guy couldn't believe it. He, after me, he packed up and he went on a holiday to Hawaii.
1: He's gone, mate. He's gone. He can't play the basketball game there anymore.
3: He's sorted.
1: We put his kids through college. It was awesome. Max was very happy. I mean, it was funny because I was obviously so relieved that she got one. Mm. At the same time, I think, you know, it was a good lesson for her to learn that sometimes you lose. Mm. And the other lesson that I had to learn is that we had to take home a giant stuffed dog.
3: Yeah. Yeah.
1: And that sucked.
3: We'll talk about that more later in the
1: show. Code word, okay, great. The code word for today is dog, actually. Surprise, surprise. So if you guys are enjoying this and you would like $500 to spend at Chemist Warehouse, then head along to willandwoody.com, register and collect the code words from throughout the week as we recap the dad venture in the lead up to Father's Day, taking our little girls to Warner Brothers Movie World. Code words so far are water park rules and dog is the one today. I think that'll be a video online for people to see as well at some stage.
3: Nice.
1: Sexy Das taking the day off today must be nice. Hope you guys have a nice time. It's Will and Woody.
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0: You're working and they're working. It's Will and Woody keeping you up.
1: So the new Apple CEO lifted the share price $2 billion with a tweet.
2: A one word.
1: A one word tweet, Woods.
2: I'm pretty curious as to the one word to get. Like, so, like, is $2 billion increase in share price for Apple, is that a big deal?
1: Or absolutely. Bananas.
2: Okay.
1: The price climbed 3.1% in, like, a morning, which is big.
2: This is after one word that was tweeted.
1: Yep.
2: Oh, you've got to hit me with this one word.
1: Well, let's spitball. Let's say you're in charge of Apple. Annalise, you can be a part of this as well.
2: Yeah. Yeah.
1: You're in charge of Apple.
2: Sale. S-A-L-E. Sale.
1: Sale.
2: Like sale.
1: Oh, yeah. As in like sale. Like apples for sale? Or because then the price would go down. Well, I think that's a little bit ambiguous.
2: This is the difficulty of one word, isn't it? It's the difficulty of one word.
1: You're the new CEO. You're just in charge.
2: Yeah. And one word to increase.
1: Is it a bit fun? Do you just write penis? You know, everyone's like, oh, yeah, this guy looks like a bit of a gangster.
2: I think that'd make things go down, I reckon. A penis tweet.
1: He looks a bit fun.
2: There's no picture attached to his tweet?
1: No.
2: It's just it's one word. God.
3: It is significant to Apple as well. I just want to.
2: It's significant
3: to
2: Apple.
3: Yeah, like historically.
2: Foldable. I've heard they're bringing out a foldable phone. That's always just gone foldable. And everyone goes, I know what's coming.
1: Yes.
2: I know what's coming.
1: No.
2: Oh. Chip.
1: No.
2: You know, because there's talk about putting
1: tech.
2: A chip. Oh, it's not.
1: Annalise.
4: Is it like something like better?
2: Better. Don't mind better. Better.
4: He's taking out the old guy.
2: Improving. Improving.
4: Better.
1: You're really talking shop, aren't you? Yeah.
4: Get me on his team, honestly.
1: Yeah, better.
4: Win another
1: better.
4: Two.
2: Better. Improving.
4: iPhone?
1: Oh, they've kind of done that.
4: I don't know.
1: Just naming the product.
2: Laptop. Yeah. Laptop. Headphones.
1: Computers. No.
2: Mouse.
1: No, it's not. It's not.
2: No, yeah.
1: It's not.
2: Just tell us, because we'll just keep throwing. What did you say, Annalise?
4: Aircon.
1: Aircon.
2: We've installed aircon.
1: Oh,
2: is
1: it like
2: offices.
1: A new thing? If he had written like cars.
2: Oh,
1: you know. Then yes, absolutely. He's got a lot of power, this guy. Yeah. No. All he wrote was hello.
2: Why is that significant?
1: I actually don't know why is that significant, but what you're talking. So Tommy used to work at the Genius Bar. So
3: yeah, I didn't make it to the Genius Bar, unfortunately. But hello was
1: a sore point.
3: You
1: can hear it. It's still a thing for him.
3: When Steve Jobs unveiled the first ever Mac in 1984, it said the word hello on the Mac screen.
1: Oh.
3: And that was a big deal in computers.
1: In computers, cool.
2: But so what is this suggesting, Tom? Like what's going to happen?
1: Well, he's just the new CEO, so he's just going, I'm in charge now. Because the Cookster's resigned after 15 years at the helm.
2: Right.
1: And John Turnus.
2: The turn dog.
1: Turn down for what? Would have been a great tweet. Would have been a great missed opportunity. Missed opportunity.
2: Definitely.
1: Turn dog for what?
2: This is his keynote, surely. And here he comes. Oh my God, that would break the internet.
1: That would be good.
2: That would
1: have lifted the share price. Okay.
2: Oh my.
1: Pretty cool, right?
2: He has to do that.
1: I think it'd be great.
2: He has to do
1: it. I tell you what else I think would be great, Woods.
2: What?
1: I think it's really hard to write. He's written a one word tweet. I think it's really hard to write a one word text that makes sense with impact.
2: Dinner? Question mark? Works, doesn't it?
1: It makes sense. Impact? Questionable.
2: Well, you're getting food or not?
1: Yeah, so
2: big impact, I'd say.
1: So I don't think it's quite it. Now, if you're up for it, what I would like to do, you and me, we both proffer up our phones.
2: No.
1: Flip a coin.
2: Interested?
1: And one of us gets to write a one-word message off the other's phone.
2: To anyone in your contacts?
1: Yes.
2: God. You know I'm not a gambling man.
1: No, but you're also doing a live radio show, so let's do it.
2: Yeah, pretty boring if I just said, no, we're moving on.
1: And you flip a coin, so one of us. 50-50. We've both got to be into it. Annalise, do you want to be a part of it?
4: I'm good. You guys go for it.
1: Sure?
4: Yeah.
1: I know who I texted off your phone anyway. Be too easy.
2: I'm not going to ask who. That's not fair.
1: I didn't ask who.
2: No, neither did I. We're not saying.
1: Making it sound like there's someone that she's texting. No, there's no one she's texting. I was going to text her mum.
2: Yeah, good. I was going to text her dad.
1: Dinner? Will and Woody.
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6: A magistrate says extremist misinformation is fueling dangerous behaviour after sentencing a Muswellbrook man over online threats.
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0: 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I don't know why you'd be out. You might be on the way to the next club.
1: Oh, it's a little in-betweener.
0: At this
1: little
0: point.
1: In-betweener. 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
0: Yep.
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0: It's Will and Woody, keeping you up.
1: Got a question for really anyone with kids out there on 13 1065. What did your kid bring back from holiday? And the examples that I'm after are the ones that were particularly annoying. Like you go overseas, your kid finds something which you view as just so cumbersome and hard to get back, but they're obviously attached to it. What was that for you on one of your family holidays?
2: Because I took a live crab back from Fiji once.
1: You kept did it stay alive?
2: No.
1: When did it die?
2: It was in the hull, in the plane.
1: So it was in your luggage.
2: Yeah.
1: You had a crab in your toiletries.
2: Yeah.
1: Extraordinary. Yeah. And then so when you had a dead crab in your toiletries,
2: well, I actually
1: when you
2: forgot
1: got home,
2: about it.
1: When did you discover the dead crab?
2: Well, you know you have a toiletries
1: when you're a kid.
2: Yeah, for like 10 years.
1: Yeah, yeah, yeah.
2: Not for many years later.
1: So just the next trip to Fiji a few years later, dead crab.
2: No, I would have been at home. I just like, you know, was trying to fish out some deodorant or whatever it was. And I was like, why is there a crab? Oh, that's right.
1: Bloody hell.
2: Yeah, okay. So he had a wild ride, that guy.
1: That's the kind of thing we're after. Hard to beat dead crab, but see how you go.
2: Well, because I feel like, kids grab lots of things when they're away.
1: Yes, they do. If your kids grab something and tried to bring it home, 13 1065. Reason we're talking about it is because, Will, we took our daughters to Movie World. We walked past those carnival games.
2: Yeah.
1: And we so stupidly promised our daughters, because we wanted to look like heroes, that we could win one of the huge stuffed toys that was hanging.
2: Yep.
1: Here's how that went.
3: Would you guys like one of those stuffed toys over there?
4: Yeah, and the dog.
3: Okay, let's
4: go. I want a dog too.
5: Yeah, okay, well stand back, girls, because all dads need to do here is get one in the hoop, and then I get one of those toys. It's actually like stealing candy from a baby. One fluffy dog coming right up.
6: Y'all ready for this?
5: Oh, I didn't quite get it. And, oh. It's okay. Hey, it's okay. It's all right. Not a problem. We're just warming up. Oh!
4: That was not funny.
5: Oh! Oh, gosh. So close. Oh! Who's getting the puppy dog?
2: Don't worry, we're going to get one. Don't you worry. We're going to get one.
1: So that's you speaking to your daughter there, Will, but you didn't quite get the net. But thankfully, I stepped back in. I was going to win your daughter a dog.
4: Daddy.
5: We're going again. Here we go. It's okay. Hey, we're not going to leave here without that dog, all right?
4: Can I buy one?
5: Well, oh my goodness. Well, we're just going to get 10 more balls.
2: We're going to get one. Are you ready?
7: Looks like he's trying for you now.
5: Oh, wow. That was...
2: We're going to get one. We're going to get a prize.
5: Don't worry.
4: We have one more, Daddy.
2: Yeah. Don't worry. We're going to get one.
5: Oh!
2: We'll get one. Don't worry.
5: 10 more, good sir. Oh.
2: It's okay.
5: Oh, dear.
2: It's okay.
5: Oh. Oh, straight.
2: Sometimes we win, sometimes we lose.
4: My dad is trying, Max. He's getting a toy for you.
5: It's okay. I'll buy more balls.
2: We might just need to buy a prize.
5: We've got a bit of a crowd here, Rem. Here we go. Dad's a big stage player. Here we go. Oh.
4: My dad's trying.
5: Oh, you son of a...
7: If we worry too much about it, it's going to get big on us.
5: Oh. Oh, my gosh. And there it is.
2: Oh, he got it.
1: That is seriously clutch.
5: Your daddy. He's done it again. Thank you. Get the word out. There's a shooter in town.
7: Oh.
5: It feels good. It feels good to be the better dad.
1: I'll say this again. I regret saying there's a shooter in town. Wrong thing to say. Anyway, obviously that flipped on us massively because then we were left with these two humongous dogs that we had to try and fit in our suitcases to bring home.
2: Plus the fact that you spent $300 to $400 trying to get the ball in the net.
1: Yeah, yeah. That's also embarrassing. Anyway, 13 1065. What did your kid try to bring back from holiday? What did they bring back from holiday? If you were the kid as well, that's fine. I once tried to bring back an axe from Fiji. Oh my
2: God. All right, we'll hear more about that up next. There's a shooter in town.
1: Didn't get through customs. I was a child.
2: For those of you ringing up for the code word for today for the Chemist Warehouse adventure is dog. Will and Woody.
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0: up early. It's Will and Woody keeping you up.
1: Woods, you and I are fresh off the Chemist Warehouse Dad Venture, and I know some people are listening in for the code words. If you're listening to All the Gear, recapping the weekend we had away with our daughters at Warner Brothers Movie World, you can register at willandwoody.com and put in the code words. Today's code word is dog.
2: Yes.
1: And that's because $500 suspended at Chemist Warehouse.
2: And that's because we won some huge stuffed dogs. Oh, sorry, when I say stuffed, huge inflatable dogs.
1: I think they used to be stuffed. I feel like
2: bit of cost cutting?
1: Yeah, a bit
2: smart.
1: Well, cost cutting or just environment cutting, because they just used to be filled with those tiny polystyrene balls. Do you remember?
2: Yes, I do, mate.
1: Yeah, and now they're inflatable.
2: Or fluff. I remember fluff. Anyway, we spent way too much money. I don't want to give a figure, but it's over $400, like trying to get a basketball in a hoop to win our daughters these huge inflatable dogs. Huge moment though when we got that. Like I've never felt more like a legend than, you know, when it was like, get that dog down for my girl, you know?
1: Yeah, I'm glad you got that. I'm glad you got that moment. I felt like a failure in front of my daughter.
2: Because I got that for your daughter too.
1: Because you had to get both dogs because I couldn't get it in.
2: Boom. I was...
1: That's a core memory for her. I could see it. I could literally see it forming. I don't know if you've seen that movie Inside Out where, like, you know, the memory, like the towers get formed. I could see like the dad failure tower was like building in the back of her mind.
2: Oh, no.
1: Yeah, I could see that happen.
2: And I've got a tower in her mind
1: That's
2: now.
1: That's cool.
2: Better dad. Anyway.
1: Yeah.
2: It flipped on us though when we realized that we had to get these humongous dogs back home. I like stuffing a, I deflated mine in the room, right? And then stuffing a huge dog into a suitcase.
1: Yeah, it felt like moving your body.
2: It felt strange.
1: Yeah, it did.
2: And a paw kept popping out and it was just like, oh God, hide the paw.
1: Yeah, it was like we'd skinned a Dalmatian.
2: Oh, it was all sorts of weird. All sorts of wrong.
1: It was really weird.
2: But, I mean, I should ask you, because I got one in my suitcase, as did you.
1: Yeah, well, you're perennially weak around your daughter. So I was actually really hoping to come up. I messaged you on the night and I was like, mate, how are we going to get rid of the dogs? Obviously, we don't want to bring these home.
2: Yeah.
1: And the message came back pretty quickly. The dog's coming, mate. Didn't even try. So naturally, if Max found out that Remy was going home with the dog, I couldn't then not let her come home with the dog. So
2: where's your dog now, though?
1: Well, see, Sam hates this shit.
2: Right.
1: Hates it.
2: Right.
1: She cleans the house out so regularly.
2: Yeah.
1: And she's just gone through and got rid of, like, I'm going to say 70% of Max's stuffed toys and taken it to the salvos.
2: Is your dog in the bin?
1: So when Max called Sam and said, I just won this massive stuffed dog, the first thing Sam was like, oh, great, we'll give it to the other kids.
2: Yeah.
1: It's the first thing that was said. And I think it's already gone to the Salvation Army.
2: Oh, that's great. Great, someone will
1: enjoy
2: it.
1: Didn't see the light of day.
2: Our dog
1: didn't get inflated in the house.
2: Wow. Well, our dog's part of the family.
1: Is that right?
2: Funny how different our wives are. My wife actually saw that because I was trying to hide the dog in the garage deflated.
1: Yeah.
2: And I was like, I'll speak to Mim about this. Mim saw it and was like, oh, awesome. I've got a pump for that. And so she pumps out of me. He's part of the family
1: now. Oh, that's nice.
2: Let's go to Tim now on 13 1065. Yeah, he's got my study now, apparently. Lives in my study, which I love.
1: Because it's huge.
2: It's huge, Will. It's huge.
1: I'd be taking a knife to that.
2: My 10-month-old loves the big dog too. He's part of the family. Let's go to Tim here on 13 1065. Tim, what did your daughter try to bring home from a holiday?
3: Hey, boys, I'm glad you survived the dog venture.
2: Thank you.
1: Thanks, Tim.
3: So when she was about 7 or 8, her first trip to Stradbroke Island, she brought home a coconut because she was determined to open it.
2: So full coconut in...
3: Full coconut.
2: And when did you find the coconut?
3: Probably about after 3 days after getting home.
2: Bloody hell. And did she open the coconut?
3: Yeah, and after about 5 days of trying, and she wasn't too happy what was left in there, but, you know, she was determined and she did it.
2: Oh, that's great to hear. Great to hear, Tim. Coconut in the bag. I tried to...
1: Tim. Coconut in the bag.
2: How much is that jail time? Is that like
1: coconut? No,
2: in
1: if
2: the
1: he's
2: bag.
1: Coming back from Stratty, if it was international, then it'd be picked up at customs.
2: This is worth mentioning then.
1: It's not. You can't.
2: So my
1: within Australia, you can take wood across the border.
2: Okay. But yeah, okay. I thought fruit was a bit of a thing though.
1: Interstate, and particular states. Victoria and New South Wales, I think they gave up on that a long time ago. But Western Australia, big on fruit.
2: Because
1: I've had it a number of times. I've flown into WA and a sniffer dog sat at my bag.
2: Yeah.
1: And I've been like, oh my God, what is going on? Somebody's planted something on me. And then the guy's like, we can't have that banana. And I'm like, oh, yeah. God, you can have the banana.
2: And they take it very seriously.
1: Gee whiz, I thought I was having a Chappelle Corby moment for a second there, you know. But you get worried. When the sniffer dog sits down next to you and they just want the apple, you're like, take the apple.
2: Absolutely, Will, absolutely. Got to pack your own bags, guys. Let's go to Danielle here on 131065. Danielle, what did your child bring back from holiday?
4: So we were in America and we were doing a swap with the little koalas. So we give the little koalas out, and Taiwan had these little drums. They were little handheld, and they had a little string on each side. So you'd twist it with your hands,
1: what
4: and it would
1: that?
4: Just
1: oh yeah,
4: it
1: would, that like, thing so annoying. Yes,
4: like
1: yes,
4: for yeah. ages. No, and yeah. so I actually, after about a month, I actually had to hide it, and I'm hoping it's never found. I can't find it, but yeah, it's so annoying.
2: Oh, well done. So this is interesting. So you just don't tell your child when your child brings back something that they really love.
1: Yes.
2: Your way
1: that's
2: of going
1: what most
2: about
1: people
2: it is,
1: do.
2: Like, just slowly fade
1: that's
2: it
1: what
2: out.
1: Most people do.
2: I think there needs to be a conversation.
1: No,
2: with a child
1: mate.
2: To go like,
1: no.
2: This is what we're doing.
1: No.
2: No. Okay.
1: If your child brings back something annoying, you get rid of it, or it didn't make it home, or I'm sorry, it got lost on the way.
2: What if the huge dog that I have in my house now dies? Like, what if we run
1: it's
2: with that
1: alive.
2: And then we bury it in the backyard?
1: It's not alive.
2: I think that's more closure for my children.
1: You want to say, how are you going to tell your daughter that the dog died?
2: Heart attack.
1: Oh, that's a bit strong. Forget the slippers. Forget the socks. Give Dad something he can actually put his foot down in. This Father's Day, Power FM is sending one lucky family racing at Jim Dad's Bike Away. 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Yes! 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Thanks to GJ's by the Lake and Power FM. 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
1: Good morning, I'm Cameron Smith. The local tennis courts at Murrurundi have had a full facelift. Plans are now on public exhibition for a major new education precinct at Huntley.
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1: 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The future of the Mount Arthur coal mine near Muswellbrook has taken a dramatic turn.
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0: It's time to fight for your flashback on Power FM. Gotta hold on, new sensation. Every arvo, hit our Facebook and vote for your favourite of two throwback tracks. 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The winning song plays just after 7:30 every morning on the Power Ready Show. Thanks to Muswellbrook RSL Club, the bistro under new management and offering great club food 7 days a week.
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5: Hi there, I'm Cameron Smith. A man will face court next month charged with high-range drink driving following an incident at Brankston on Tuesday night. Police allege a driver sideswiped another car on the New England Highway before continuing to Devon Street. The 33-year-old returned a breath analysis reading of 0.335, more than six times the legal limit. He's due before Singleton local court in October. The owners of Hunter Valley Operations have refused to consider a shorter extension, insisting on a full 19 years. Lock the Gate says Glencore and Yancoal are pushing the mine's workforce and the planning system to the brink by rejecting a compromise. The Independent Planning Commission has reopened public submissions on the project for another week. The companies say a shorter extension would be economically equivalent to a rejection. A Singleton pub will kick off a bid for a Guinness World Record for the most concerts performed in 12 hours. Sydney duo Fathom will play the Horse and Jockey Hotel at 11 a.m. before racing through eight cities, finishing in Canberra. The attempt will be live streamed and raise funds for Beyond Blue. The attempt will take place on the 12th of September. In local sport, the Group 21 First Grade Awards were handed out last night ahead of Sunday's Grand Final. Singleton's Blake Andrews took out the Player of the Season, while Aberdeen's Jamie Feeney received the Coach of the Year Award. He says it was a surprise.
6: I was shocked. You know, obviously, Coach of the Year, you'd think would go to one of the two that are playing in the Grand Final. You'd think, because they've got themselves there. But then thinking about it, and everyone telling me that it was voted by my peers and the other coaches, and it's an honour. And
5: that's your local news and sports. I'm Cameron Smith.
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7: Morning, I'm Jackie Lim. Australian aid has landed in Nepal as the country grapples with sanitation issues following catastrophic flooding. Hygiene kits will be distributed along with various tools and tarpaulins. Opposition leader Angus Taylor has promised a crackdown on tobacco crime under a coalition government. He's also pledged to cut the tobacco excise by 80% while legalising vapes and nicotine pouches. The Treasurer insists the impact of his budget's housing tax reforms haven't been greater than he'd expected. It follows a Commonwealth Bank prediction that national values would fall by up to 9% by April next year. Jim Chalmers telling the ABC the bank also predicts a recovery.
8: That's a really important reminder. Judge the impact on the housing market of a whole range of different influences measured in years and not months.
7: And a deadly strike on a wedding celebration has intensified the conflict between Iran and the US. Iranian officials say at least four people were killed and dozens wounded in the attack. The US has denied deliberately targeting civilians.
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7: In sport, Alex de Minaur has just kicked off his US Open campaign this morning after rain forced yesterday's match to be postponed. Plenty of other Aussies in action as well, including Kim Birrell, Maya Joined and James Duckworth, while Taylor Preston and Daria Kasatkina have been knocked out in the second round. And Hawthorn has made one change for tonight's qualifying final with Frio. The Hawks bring in Jack Ginnivan, who missed round 24 against the Eagles with a back complaint. That's the latest in news and sport.
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11: Mostly sunny around the valley today, tops of 27 on the way. We're going to see some nor-westerly winds up to around 40k an hour, which will turn westerly up to around 45 kilometres an hour throughout the middle of the day before they will ease off and we have a high fire danger rating. Tomorrow for your Friday, it's going to remain sunny, tops of 25 on the way. Maybe the chance of some fog about the Upper Hunter as well in the early morning. Saturday, windy, cloudy and 29 is on the way and maybe a late shower. And then we've got 25 and sunny with some light winds around on Sunday. That is your latest forecast. Currently in Singleton, you're stepping outside and good morning to you to 18.2 degrees.
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Johnson, Mitch Garber, and also Joel Brown last night. I'm playing some of that. Our Coach of the Year, Jamie Feeney. Of course, a former Bulldogs, Canterbury Bulldog player and Melbourne Storm. I caught up with him as well when he was named Coach of the Year. So I'll have a yarn with him and Blake Andrews, the captain and lock for the Singleton Greyhounds, was Player of the Year. So I'm going to play you some of that audio after I got to have a chat with them last night. But what a fantastic night it was. Near 200 people in the auditorium for last night's event. And Adam Murray, the NBN News sports guy, director, he was the MC for the night. He gave us a couple of laughs along the way as well. All right, let's get into it. It is the Hunter's Best Music, as we do with the weekend. Can't feel my face. You're on power. All thanks to Harvey Norman, Muswellbrook Fair. Let's do it.

0: It's your Power Breaky Show with Pete here this morning. Katie back on Monday, but if you haven't headed over to our social media pages to vote for your Fight for Your Flashback, where every vote that goes into the draw will go in the draw, I should say, for the $200 We Live Here or Spend in Singleton vouchers come the end of the month. It's all thanks to the Musselburgh Carousel Club, the Bistro, which is under new management and offering great club food 7 days a week. I've thrown it back to 40 years ago, an album, one of my favourites from 40 years ago, Slippery When Wet, and two of my favourite tracks off that are up against each other. 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You can still make your vote count. Is it Wanted Dead or Alive or Living on a Prayer you want to hear at 7:30? Well, make that vote count on our socials.
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6: Roads are looking clear around the Hunter this morning. 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
6: 22 after 6. It's going to be hot. It's going to be windy. And take some care out there. High fire danger rating. As we do with Hunters and Collectors. Throwing it back to 1993. It is your Power Brekkie Show with Pete. As we do our Thursday morning together.

0: say.
1: Olivia Rodrigo for your Thursday morning on Power. It is Pete in with you, and Cam's in the newsroom with a story of a 33-year-old man who's been charged with a second high-range drink driving offence after an alleged crash at Brankston on Tuesday night. All the details coming up after 6:30. 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
0: 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This is your news now.
7: Hi there, I'm Cameron Smith. A 33-year-old man has been charged with a second high-range drink driving offence after an alleged crash at Brangston on Tuesday night. Police were called to Devon Street after reports the man's SUV had sideswiped a hatchback on the New England Highway. He returned a breath analysis of 0.335 at Maitland Police Station. His licence has been suspended with a Singleton court date set for October. The federal government is investing $3 million into new research on boys and men's mental health, with Hunter MP Dan Ripicoli leading the announcements in his role as Special Envoy for Men's Health. The funding will help establish the Well Men's Centre at Flinders University. Ripicoli says too many Australian men and boys are struggling with their mental health.
8: We have too many Aussie men and Aussie boys out there struggling with their mental health, and we need to do more to make sure that we're supporting the research so that it can get to them in the places they need to be, and the postcodes don't matter.
7: Singleton Council will launch a new industry growth series next week, starting with a forum on defence sector opportunities. Mayor Sumor says defence contributes an estimated $529 million annually to the Singleton economy. The free forum runs from 12 to 1:30 p.m. on Thursday, the 10th of September at Singleton TAFE. Registrations are essential via Council's website. In local sports, the Group 21 First Grade Awards were handed out last night ahead of Sunday's grand final between Scone and Singleton. Greyhound skipper Blake Andrew scored a double to send his side to the big dance and has been rewarded for a fantastic season by winning the Player of the Year award. He says it's the team that allows him to be at his best.
9: I just put it down to my team that I'm playing with, mate. We've been working together as a unit, and you know, we're getting to the nitty-gritty end of the season now, and obviously there's a fair few Scone blokes around the leaderboard, and that's because they're a quality side. So for me to take that out, yeah, I'm pretty happy about it.
7: Aberdeen's Jamie Feeney took out Coach of the Year. That's your local news and sports. I'm Cameron Smith.
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10: Morning, I'm Jackie Lim. Sydney Swan Riley Bice has been cleared of criminal wrongdoing as investigations continue into an alleged indecent incident at the club's team hotel last month. The 25-year-old will now only be treated as a potential witness. However, he'll still miss the rest of the season under a separate club sanction for breaching the team's standards. The cost of cigarettes would be cut by around $24 a pack under a coalition plan to tackle Australia's tobacco wars. Not only would the opposition cut the tobacco excise, leader Angus Taylor also wants to legalise nicotine pouches and vapes. Donald Trump says he's glad Tiger Woods has avoided jail. It comes after the 50-year-old entered a last-minute plea deal over a crash in which he flipped his SUV.
11: He's just a very special guy. I'm glad that was resolved.
10: He's instead copped a 5-year driving ban. And dozens of gold bars have been stolen in one of Papua New Guinea's biggest ever robberies. Armed thieves allegedly ambushed a security convoy in Port Moresby, sparking a major investigation.
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10: In sport, Alex de Minaur's match at the US Open has been suspended after he took a 2-set-0 lead. The Aussie, one of several matches affected by rain this morning. Fellow Aussie Daria Kasatkina was eliminated earlier in straight sets. The last round of the NRL regular season gets underway tonight at Olympic Stadium. The Bulldogs host the Broncos, with neither team able to make the top eight. And in the AFL, finals continue tonight with Frio hosting Hawthorn. That's the latest in news and sport.
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12: Looking outside the window, I can already see those nor'westerly winds are starting to increase. We'll see them up to around 40k an hour before they turn westerly to 30 to 45 kilometres an hour throughout the middle of the day and then lighten off in the evening. Looking at a top of 27 today and sunny, along with a high fire danger rating. Tomorrow, we're going to drop down to 7 overnight, maxing out around 25 and sunny. It'll be windy again on Saturday and a very warm, 29 and cloudy, ahead of grand final day for the Hunter. It's going to be sunny and tops of 25. That is your latest Power FM forecast. Currently in Denman, good morning to you. You're stepping outside to 20.7 degrees.

23 minutes to 7. First light has broken. As I just said, the wind is already increasing outside of the studio windows. And yet again, even as first light breaks, I see a lot of people driving down the street without any headlights on. Come on, you can do better than that. It's not going to send your car battery flat while you're driving along. So turn your headlights on and be seen. Folks, stay safe out there. Of course, we will have a look at our roads this half hour. But how about after some James Hype and Miggy De La Rosa, we listen to some audio I got last night from our Night of Nights when it come to Group 21 from our Coach of the Year, Jamie Feeney. We'll do that after this one as we go back to 2022 here on Power for your Thursday morning. It's Pete in with you.

0: It's your Power Brekkie Show with Pete here this morning as we go through our Thursday morning together. Going to be a nice sunny day, though very blustery around, which seems to send a lot of people mad. Last night, it was a late one for a brekkie host, I can assure you. It was after 7:30. Well after. But last night, it was the equivalent of the NRL's, I guess you could say, awards night. And we did it here for Bengalla, Hunter Valley Group 21. It's been a long season, and it was so good to see so many of the players and all of the clubs represented in the auditorium last night for the official, well, giving out of awards, including for Coach of the Year. And I'm happy to say that because I was there, I got to chat with some people, including the Coach of the Year, who was Jamie Feeney, and I'd like to play that for you now as to what Jamie had to say about taking out the Coach of the Year award. With the Bengalla Hunter Valley Group 21 Coach of the Year, Jamie Feeney, mate, a bit of a surprise.
1: Yeah, very. I was shocked. You know, obviously, Coach of the Year, you think, would go to one of the two that are playing in the grand final, you'd think, because they've got themselves there. But then, thinking about it and everyone telling me that it was voted by my peers and the other coaches, and it's an honour, and it makes me feel a lot better winning that, but not being in the grand final still hurts.
0: Now, you went extremely close, of course, and as you said, it was voted by your peers. So it shows that you've turned the likes of Aberdeen around. Everybody knows that over the years they would get into a bit of niggle and all, but this year you seem to have, you know, changed things around culture-wise.
1: Yeah. I just try to get more discipline into them, and still we lost it our way a few times, which ended up hurting us on the scoreboard as well throughout the year. But I just tried to bring the standards up a little bit higher, especially around being at training and what you do at training, and not just finishing up because the football's kicking off in half an hour. You got to get to the pub so that you got to shower, get to the pub, and all that sort of stuff. I tried to change that culture, and we stayed on the ground longer, we trained for longer, we did more work, and then that showed out on the field at many different times this year. And at the start of the year, I asked, you know, what do you think you're seen as by everyone else? Because I kind of knew what they were seen as then, and what do you want to be seen as? And I think the proudest thing for me is I've ticked all of those boxes. I've changed the way they were perceived by other teams, and they've done the work to change

0: Toto's Africa on your home of better music, or Hunter's best music, I should say. Oops, I've been waiting all week to make that mistake. It is Pete in with you at 12 minutes to 7, and we're voting today for Bon Jovi's Wanted Dead or Alive. Off the album that just recently turned 40, Slippery When Wet, and this big one off it as well. Bree has said over on our socials, when two great songs pitted against each other, basically, well, it's hard to choose, but she had to give a heart for Wanted Dead or Alive. Make your vote count. You'll go into the monthly draw for that $200 either We Live Here or Spend in Singleton vouchers that's drawn at the end of the month. But make those votes count. The winner will be played after 7:30.
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0: Already the first hour of the morning down as we do our Thursday together on your Power Brekkie Show. It's Pete with you. It is news time for 7 o'clock. An environmental group, Lock the Gate, has accused Hunter Valley Operations of digging in their heels over its bid for a full 19-year mine extension. Cam's got all the details and we'll get our news as well out of the national newsroom next here on Power.
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8: Hey there, I'm Cameron Smith. Environmental group Lock the Gate has accused Hunter Valley Operations of digging in their heels over its bid for a full 19-year mine extension. The Independent Planning Commission has reopened submissions on the largest coal project ever proposed in New South Wales for another week as they seek clarity from HVO's operators. Glencore says it could undertake an orderly transition of its Hunter Valley Operations coal mine within the final 3 to 5 years of a final closure date, but totally rejects the suggestion that this proposition become a reality. Telstra Mobile customers in Gerry's Plains are being warned of disruptions from the 15th of September. Third-party works will require parts of the local base station to be shut down for up to 36 hours over a three-day period. Telstra says affected customers will receive an SMS ahead of the outage. Other mobile providers, NBN and landline services won't be impacted. Singleton has been chosen as the starting point for a world record music attempt. Dream pop duo Fathom will perform at the Horse and Jockey Hotel on the 12th of September before travelling to Newcastle, Gosford, Sydney and five more cities within 12 hours. The tour aims to break the record for most concerts performed across multiple cities in a day while also raising money for mental health charity Beyond Blue. In local sport, the Group 21 First Grade Awards were handed out last night ahead of Sunday's grand final. Singleton's Blake Andrews took out the Player of the Season, while Aberdeen's Jamie Feeney received the Coach of the Year Award. He says despite the award, he isn't tempted to take up the job again next season.
9: I'll probably go back next year to throwing myself out there to help anyone, not just focus on one club, but help the juniors and like I have been this year through my small business, and I'm really motivated to improve everyone in our division.
8: That's your local news and sport. I'm Cameron Smith.
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10: Morning, I'm Jackie Lim. Emergency supplies from Australia have landed in Nepal following the country's devastating floods. Aid agencies are distributing hygiene kits and shelter materials as survivors face deteriorating conditions and a growing risk of disease. More than 1,100 people have died, while 38 Aussies remain unaccounted for. Jim Chalmers has rejected claims Treasury underestimated the impact of his housing tax reforms. The Treasurer on the ABC saying Treasury's forecasts are based on the next couple of years and not the past couple of months.
11: There is softness in the housing market. Prices have come off a bit. Auction clearance rates have come off a bit, but that was beginning before the budget.
10: Ukraine's president has warned international airlines that Russian airspace is now too dangerous to enter. It comes as Volodymyr Zelensky escalates drone attacks in retaliation to a week of bombardment from Russia. And Australia's ski season has wrapped up early, with resorts forced to shut down after the nation's warmest winter on record.
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10: In sport, a unanimous boardroom decision is behind the sacking of North Melbourne coach Alistair Clarkson. The Roos have only enjoyed 20 wins under his leadership and suffered 61 losses. His exit means the club is on the lookout for its fourth full-time coach in 8 seasons. And Roosters legend Brad Fittler is confident the Chooks can still win the premiership this year without Sam Walker. The star playmaker had surgery on his ankle last week and is a strong chance to miss the entire finals campaign. That's the latest in news and sport.
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0: Sunny conditions, 27 on the way, and it will be windy today. We will see those winds ease off throughout the evening. We've got the chance of fog tomorrow morning ahead of what should be a sunny Friday and 25. Windy again on Saturday and tops of 29 with a little bit of cloud around, maybe even a late shower. And come Sunday, sunshine and 25. That is your latest Power FM forecast. And in Maryworth at the moment, you're stepping outside. Good morning to you to 20 degrees.
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0: Good morning. If you're just joining us, I don't know where you've been. I haven't seen your late note. It is 6 minutes after seven on your Thursday morning, the third day of September. Blue skies, sunshine, I can tell you that, but windy. So hang on to your hat if you're wearing one today. Hey, on the way this hour or this half hour, I'm going to catch up or play you some audio from last night's presentation awards. Both the coaches who were involved in this Sunday's first grade grand final for Hunter Valley Group 21. We'll catch up with Joel Brown from Singleton and also Mitch Garbutt from Scone. We'll do that. Well, we'll get at least Joel after killing Heidi. Here they are with Weir. It is your Power Brekkie Show. Thanks to Harvey Norman, Muswellbrook Fair, Pete filling in for Katie, who returns Monday.

0: And we are from 1999. Can you believe that? It is Pete here with you on your Power Brekkie Show. 10 minutes after seven.
1: Talking with Joel Brown, coach of the Singleton Greyhounds. Back-to-back premiers is on the cards this Sunday if you can defeat Scone. Kerrod Holland, you've named on the bench. A bit of a surprise for the room here on presentation night. Card played close to the chest, I'd say.
2: Well, yeah, Kez owes me a favour. He asked me to come back last year, so I put that one in the bank, and I've asked him if he's available next week or this week, and he said yes, so I named him.
1: Right. Now, new halves in Maidham and Davies, they've had an exceptional year. Two different sort of styles to the way they play, but do you think the game is going to come down to how the halves from both sides play?
2: Absolutely. Obviously, Coop's young, but he's got such an old head on him. He's cool, calm and collected, and Jai's, you know, he's so skillful. He's for his age, he's one of the most skillful halves I've seen in a long time. Kicking game's going to be important. Obviously, Jack Pennell's got a great kicking game. He probably kicked us to death on major semi day. But in the heat, obviously, yeah, kicking game's going to be really important, and possession, and yeah, it probably will come down to the halves at some stage.
1: Up front, Andrews, I mean, you've got him at lock there, and he's an exceptional player who just, he's 80 minutes of non-stop, you got the ball, I'm going to tackle you type of player. Who else are you expecting to step up?
2: Oh, Ryan Andrews, he's a lot like his brother. He obviously plays front row. He played big minutes for us last week. We've been resting him, holding his minutes back for a bit, but we'll unleash him this week in this heat. He'll outplay any front rower in this comp.
0: It is going to be a cracker on Sunday for Group 21 Grand Final at Scone Park. Gates will open at 8 o'clock. Why not get there as we do with Teddy Swims right now at 12 after 7 at your Power Brekkie Show with Pete.

0: used to know it all. On You Have It Better Music, it is Power Brekkie Show with Pete here this morning. And last night I was lucky enough to be at the Hunter Valley Group 21 presentation night. We just heard from Joel Brown prior to Teddy, the Singleton coach. I also caught up with Scone coach Mitch Garbutt to talk about this weekend. We're with Mitch Garbutt, the coach of Scone Thoroughbreds. Mitch, it's been a great season for the club to bounce back after missing finals last year, first time in a couple of decades, to now being hosting the grand final on Sunday against Singleton. What do you think has been the big turnaround?
1: Probably the young guys having another year of footy under their belt. Like I mentioned earlier, we've got a group of around 23, 24 age, and those guys have another full year of footy, so they've really improved and become leaders at the club, so that's probably been really important.
0: Now, for me, I think the game will probably come down to the halves and how they play. Pennell with his kicking game, and he showed a lot of speed in the major semi. I didn't realise he had. You'd be hoping for the same sort of effort from him.
1: Yeah, well, just before that game, I taught him how to run faster, so it's good to see that he listened. Jack's been great. He's Scone through and through, loves the club, so now, obviously, his father's the president and he bleeds blue and white, so it's good to see him get a chance to play in the grand final.
0: Now, you've both got a couple of big packs, you and the Greyhounds. How do you get over the top?
1: Yeah, it's going to be an arm wrestle. These type of games always are, so I don't know if there'll be a clear winner of the pack, but it's just about, holding them off for as long as we can.
0: Now, mistakes that they made in the major semi, you managed to score off at least four of those. How else do you go about beating the Greyhounds and stopping them going back-to-back?
1: Yeah, look, it's just arm wrestle footy, which grand finals are, so it's just going to stay in that grind for as long as we can, and they'll be staying the same. They'll want to complete high and finish their set, so it's just going to be that type of footy.
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0: 20 past 7, let's get into the Hunter's best music. Taking you back to 2013 with Daft Punk right now. Sunshine and windy conditions around and a high fire danger rating today, folks.

0: Putting a smile on the dial of all you Taylor Swift fans out there with I Knew It, I Knew You. It's Pete here on your Power Brekkie Show. Cam's in the newsroom with all the latest on Hunter MP, Federal Hunter MP Dan Rapacoli, who has announced a $3 million in federal funding for new research into men's and boys' mental health. All the details are on the way. After 7:30, we will find out which one of our Bon Jovi songs has won our Fight for Our flashback, and we'll also open up the celebration book. We're doing it all thanks to Harvey Norman Musselbrook Fair. Katie returns Monday, so you're still stuck with me the rest of today and tomorrow.
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2: Good morning, I'm Cameron Smith. Police allege a Hunter Valley driver returned a breath analysis more than six times the legal limit after a crash at Brankston on Tuesday night. The 33-year-old man's SUV allegedly sideswiped another vehicle on the New England Highway before he was intercepted on Devon Street. He's been charged with a second high-range drink driving offence. He'll face Singleton Local Court in late October. Hunter MP Dan Repicoli has announced $3 million in federal funding for new research into men's and boys' mental health. The money will help establish the Well Men Centre for Mental Health and Wellbeing at Flinders University. Repicoli says support needs to reach men in places that work for them, including schools and sporting clubs.
3: It is so important that we're working with this, and I couldn't be prouder to give $3 million to this group to be able to do this, because boys and men in Australia deserve a mental health system that is designed for them, not just adapted for them through an afterthought. And that is really, really the main point here.
2: Local businesses are being invited to learn how to tap into the defence sector at a new Singleton Council forum next week. The Defence Opportunities for Local Business event is the first in a 12-month industry growth series. Speakers include Tim Owen from Hunter Defence and Brett Barton from Hunter Nets. The free session at Singleton TAFE runs from midday on Thursday, the 10th of September. In local sports, the Group 21 First Grade Awards were handed out last night ahead of Sunday's grand final. Singleton's Blake Andrews took out the Player of the Season, while Matt Edwards was awarded the Referee of the Year for a record 11th time. Aberdeen's Jamie Feeney received the Coach of the Year Award. He says it's a surprise.
4: I was shocked. Obviously, Coach of the Year, you think, would go to one of the two that are playing in the grand final, you'd think, because they've got themselves there. But then, thinking about it and everyone telling me that it was voted by my peers and now the coaches, and it's an honour.
2: That's your local news and sport. I'm Cameron Smith.
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5: Morning, I'm Jackie Lim. The Sydney Swans have confirmed Riley Bice won't play again this year, despite being cleared of criminal wrongdoing following that alleged incident at a team hotel last month. He'll now only be treated as a potential witness. A push to restrict social media algorithms is gaining momentum, the Teachers Consent Foundation issuing a warning, prompting the opt-out movement. National Senate Leader Bridget McKenzie on Nine says there's been a rise in antisocial behaviours, particularly for young men.
6: Meta handed a settler case for $19 billion in the US, admitting their whole business model relies on them addicting young people to their platforms.
5: A new US coin featuring Donald Trump has sparked debate in America. The $1 coins were minted to celebrate the nation's 250th anniversary and have now entered circulation. Critics argue the move clashes with long-standing rules that bar living presidents from appearing on US currency. And George Clooney has been honoured with a Lifetime Achievement Award as this year's Venice Film Festival kicks off.
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5: In sport, Jack Cole says Penrith won't lose any sleep if it misses out on the minor premiership, with the Panthers second on the ladder.
7: Get a good result, and if we finish first, it's awesome. If we finish second, just move on to finals and keep trying to play good footy.
5: The Panthers take on the Tigers on Sunday. And the first week of AFL finals kicks off tonight with Fremantle up against Hawthorn at Optus Stadium. The Hawks have made just one change for the qualifying final, with Jack Ginnivan returning, while Frio's made five changes. That's the latest in news and sport.
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8: It's going to be windy around the place today. They will ease off this evening. And we're looking at tops of 27 and mostly sunny for our Thursday, along with a high fire danger rating. Tomorrow for Friday, a little bit cooler, 25, sunshine. Could see some early morning fog as well as some light winds. The winds will return on Saturday, maybe a possible late shower as well, and a very warm 29 degrees. While grand final day on Sunday, looking to be beautiful. Light winds and tops of 25 and sunshine. That is your latest Power FM forecast. And for Muswellbrook at the moment, good morning. You're stepping outside to 21.9 degrees.
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0: Here we go.
8: Cracking tunes indeed. And today, well, I gave you the option of two songs from Bon Jovi. Last month, towards the end of last month, the album Slippery When Wet, which really did launch them into the stratosphere, turned 40 years of age. So, what song has taken out today's, well, today's Fight For Your Flashback, thanks to our friends at the Musselbrook RSL Club Bistro, open 7 days a week and under new management? It's this one. It's Living On A Prayer. Congratulations to everybody who got a vote in, whether your song won or lost. You're in the monthly draw for a $200 We Live Here or Spend In Singleton card at the end of the month. But it's Bon Jovi right now, Living On A Prayer. Look again tonight at 6 o'clock. I'll put up another one of losers from the week and see which one ends up winning. Let's go back to the 80s now on your Power Brekkie Show. Thanks to Harvey Norman, Musselbrook Fair.

0: Jet. How you gonna be my girl? It's Pete here with you on your Power Brekkie Show this morning. It is 7:44. We're going to open up the celebration book shortly, but last night was a celebration. And anybody who knows me and loves their footy knows I also am very passionate about my footy. I'm part of the Group 21 board who help our rugby league competition to run. Also part of a sub-board within that board. Just because I don't think I have enough time on my hands. But no, last night it was the awards night, and one of the biggest awards is the Player of the Year. And I got to catch up with an outstanding man by the name of Blake Andrews. He was voted Player of the Year. He is the captain for the Singleton Greyhounds come Sunday, and an inspiration. And to watch this guy out on a field, he is unbelievable. So I had a yarn with Blake after his award was given to him. Our first grade Hunter Valley Group 21 Player of the Year, Blake Andrews. Blake, a bit of a shock there in the room. I mean, we saw our top point scorer of the year, who was a mile in front of everyone. He missed out only by a couple of points. It shows a perfect season you've had.
1: Yeah, I just put it down to my team that I'm playing with, mate. We've been working together as a unit, and you know we're getting to the nitty gritty end of the season now. And obviously, there's a fair few Scone blokes around the leaderboard, and that's because they're a quality side. So for me to take that out, yeah, I'm pretty happy about it.
0: Now, last year you're in part of the premiership team. Here you are again, fighting for another one on Sunday. The work you get through, what do you do to put your body through 80 minutes of torture like you do?
1: Well, it's just the preparation, mate. I want to do it for me, mate, that I'm standing next to, and you know, show some leadership for these young boys that I'm playing alongside. So, yeah, it's my prep that I put it down to and the pre-season I put in, so yeah.
0: All right, where is the game won on Sunday?
1: Well, I think if we just stick to our game, we don't need to worry about them too much. We just do our little things right. And as our coach said in his speech, just do our 1% things that we do well. If we nail them, I think we'll come out of the top.
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opening up the celebration book this morning and turning it to the third day of September. I can see we do have one entry in there, so that is a bonus. Drew of Parkville. G'day, Parkville, and g'day to Drew. Wishing Drew a fantastic 21st birthday for today. Have a great day. It's love from Mum and Dad. So, Drew, celebrate, mate. About 21. Yeah, we turn that many times throughout our life, but officially only once. So enjoy your day. Another friend of mine by the name of Jessica Rouse, of course, she used to be a journo here at Power FM many years ago. She is celebrating a birthday today as well. One of the best humans I can say is a friend of mine that I know. So a big happy birthday to you, Jess, and a big happy birthday to you, Drew. If you know of anybody celebrating over the next month, why not get them into the book? It's easy to do. You can head to 981powerfm.com.au or call the office on 65431588 during office hours. Get them in that book. That gets them in the running for the cupcakes by Tamara come the end of the month, and they are yummy. Check her out on Facebook. All right, it's back into the Hunter's Best Music. It is almost 8 minutes to eight as we do a windy Thursday together, 27 on the way this afternoon. Hotter again on Saturday, 29. But here's Somba, back to friends, right here on your Power FM Breakfast Show. 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
1: It is news time for 8 o'clock. Cam is in the newsroom and he's got the story of the Independent Planning Commission. Now, they've reopened public submissions on the Hunter Valley operations on HVO mine extension with Glencore insisting on the full 19-year extension as originally proposed. All the details on the way. Then, after 8 o'clock, we might open up the lines to see if we can put some people on the standby for our Need for Speed.
0: The biggest songs, the hottest artists, and the only countdown that matters.

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0: it. 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Don't miss the iHeart Countdown with Mikey this Saturday from 4.
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0: This reminder, thanks to your local Catholic school, is school plus so much more. 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
7: Good morning, I'm Cameron Smith. The Independent Planning Commission has reopened public submissions on the Hunter Valley Operations Mine Extension after the company refused to consider a shorter timeframe. Glencore is insisting on the full 19-year extension as originally proposed. Lock the Gates' Georgina Wood says Glencore and Yancoal are choosing environmental harm over compromise. Public submissions close on the 9th of September. Telstra are advising of mobile outages at Gerry's Plains later this month due to works being carried out by a third party. The shutdown will affect parts of the local base station for up to 36 hours at a time. Over 3 days, NBN, satellite internet and landline services will not be affected. Telstra is advising customers using medical or safety devices reliant on its network to check alternative options. A Singleton venue will host the opening leg of a Guinness World Record attempt later this month. Synthpop duo Fathom begin their run at the Horse and Jockey Hotel on the 12th of September before shows in Newcastle, Gosford and Sydney. The marathon tour continues through Penrith, Lithgow, Bathurst and Goulburn before ending in Canberra. Organisers say the entire attempt will be live streamed in support of mental health charity Beyond Blue. In local sport, the Group 21 First Grade Awards were handed out last night ahead of Sunday's grand final between Scone and Singleton. Greyhound skipper Blake Andrew scored a double to send his side to the big dance and has been rewarded for a fantastic season by winning Player of the Year. He says it's the team that allows him to be at his best.
8: I just put it down to my team that I'm playing with, mate. We've been working together as a unit, and you know, we're getting to the nitty-gritty end of the season now, and obviously there's a fair few Scone blokes around the leaderboard, and that's because they're a quality side. So for me to take that out, yeah, I'm pretty happy about it.
7: Aberdeen's Jamie Feeney took out Coach of the Year, while Matt Edwards was awarded the Referee of the Season for a record 11th time. That's your local news and sports. I'm Cameron Smith.
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1: Morning, I'm Jackie Lim. The Coalition is today unveiling a master plan to crack down on Australia's tobacco wars. It's vowing to slash the tax on cigarettes by up to 80% and legalise vapes. National Senator Bridget McKenzie telling Nine it's all about fixing the mess the government has created.
9: Labor has failed on two fronts. They've driven up the tax on legal tobacco and literally driven law-abiding Australian smokers into the arms of organised crime, and they've failed to enforce the law.
1: A wedding celebration has turned deadly in Iran, with several killed and dozens injured in an alleged strike. Iran is vowing revenge, while the US insists it does not target civilians. A Queensland coroner has found a six-year-old boy died from scurvy, a disease once associated with sailors. Connor Dean died at Brisbane's Queensland Children's Hospital in August 2024 after doctors struggled to identify the cause of his illness. And Australia's ski season has melted away early, resorts shutting up shop after the warmest winter on record.
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1: In sport, North Melbourne's wasting no time in its search for a new coach following the shock sacking of Alistair Clarkson. Former Eagles coach Adam Simpson is among the names being linked to the role, but he tells Fox it's too early to discuss.
10: I haven't thought too deep about it. I don't want to give any type of reaction right now.
1: The last round of the regular NRL season gets underway tonight. The Bulldogs are at home to the Broncos. And a couple more Aussies have been eliminated from the US Open. Taylor Preston and Daria Kasatkina losing this morning. That's the latest in news and sport.
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12: Going to see a warm temperature at 27 on the way this afternoon. It's going to remain windy and sunny for you Thursday. We've got a high fire danger rating. Tomorrow, 25 and sunny to finish out the working week. Maybe the chance of some morning fog as well. The winds will return on Saturday, possible late shower as well, and 29. Sunny come Sunday, though, light winds and 25. That is your latest forecast, currently in Willow Tree. Good morning. You're stepping out to 14.7 degrees.
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12: It is that time. If you've only just woken up, kiddies, so you've only got an hour until school starts. It is 6 minutes after eight. Pete in with you on your Power Brekkie Show. And it's time to add some names now to our standby list for our Father's Day giveaway for the Need for Speed. All thanks to GJ's by the Lake, a family pass to go go-karting for bragging rights as to who is the fastest. So if you'd like to get your name on the standby list, now is the time to call. 654-11-981. Any callers, I will make sure go through into the list, and tomorrow we'll draw up a winner. For now, though, let's do it. This one, taking you to the Hunter's Best Music. We've dropped dead from Olivia Rodrigo here on Power.

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1: Oh, hang on, it's Adrian.
0: G'day, mate, how are you?
1: Not too bad.
0: You'd like to get on the standby list for the Need for Speed?
1: Yes, please.
0: All right, who would you be taking along?
1: Just the family.
0: Just the family? Who'd be the quickest?
1: Probably the missus.
0: There seems to be a pattern this week that the ladies are definitely the quickest. There's got to be something in that, that's for sure. Well, mate, you're on the standby list, and after 8:30 tomorrow morning, I could be calling you back to say, hey, you're off to GJ's and enjoy some go-karting.
1: Yeah, no worries, thanks for that.
0: All right, have a great day.
1: No worries, you too.
0: See ya. Yeah, I will give one more opportunity this morning to get your name onto that standby list. For now, let's do it with some Hall & Oates as we now throw it back to 1984 on your Power Brekkie Show.

There's a throwback to the 80s with the one and only Hall & Oates. And, of course, we've got our throwback lunch from midday. But after 9 o'clock, as we do each and every weekday, we go jock-free as we do it with your music marathon, 20 songs in a row before Aiden takes control for your workday and then Sammy the Savo. And, of course, we always finish up with Will and Woody. And if you head to 98.1 Power FM.

0: 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All right, time for a break. Then we're going to be back with your traffic this morning here on your Power Brekkie Show. 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
2: It is 19 after 8 on what's going to be a windy one with a high fire danger rating around the region today. And it is fire permit season as well. 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Here's a guy whose tickets went on sale yesterday. 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It's Bruno Mars, On My Soul, as we continue with the Hunter's Best Music for your Thursday on

0: doing it, the one and only Pink, Just Like Fire. It's your Power Brekkie Show, all thanks to Harvey Norman, Musselbrook Fair. Pete filling in for Katie, who returns on Monday. It is news time, though. Cam's waiting in the newsroom with a story on Singleton Council, who will launch a new industry growth series next week, and they'll start it off with a forum on the Defence Force sector opportunities. So stay tuned for all of your upcoming news. After 8:30, I'll give you another opportunity to get onto the standby list for our Need for Speed Father's Day giveaway. 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
4: 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Plus, there are also reports that Southside News Agency has beautiful greeting cards and a wide range of giftware and lighters. 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
5: Hi there, I'm Cameron Smith. A Brankston man is due to face court next month after allegedly returning a high-range breath analysis following a crash on Tuesday night. Police say his SUV sideswiped a hatchback on the New England Highway before he pulled over on Devon Street. The 33-year-old returned a reading of 0.335, more than six times the legal limit. He's charged with a second high-range offence and is due to appear at Singleton Local Court on the 29th of October. A new national research centre focused on men's mental health has been announced, backed by $3 million in federal funding. Special Envoy for Men's Health and Hunter MP Dan Repicoli says the Well Men's Centre will develop new strategies for boys and men at critical life stages. The centre, led by Flinders University, will work with schools, sporting clubs and workplaces. Repicoli says it's a critical piece of the puzzle in tackling a national mental health crisis among men and boys.
6: Making sure that we're giving people opportunities to get out there and connect and be part of something, that is so important. And Well Men will do a great job in this, and I'm looking forward to seeing how they spend this $1 million and what research and what actual data they get from it that we can actually give to those young men and blokes out there that will make a genuine difference in their lives.
5: Singleton Council says defence is the region's fourth largest industry, worth an estimated $529 million a year. And a new forum next Thursday will help local businesses explore how they can break into defence supply chains. Acting General Manager Mel Curtis says the event targets businesses in mining, manufacturing, engineering and logistics. The free session runs from midday to 1:30 p.m. at Singleton TAFE. Registrations are essential. In local sports, the Group 21 First Grade Awards were handed out last night ahead of Sunday's thrilling grand final. Singleton's Blake Andrews took out Player of the Season, while Aberdeen's Jamie Feeney received the Coach of the Year Award. He says despite the achievement, he isn't tempted to take up the job again next season.
7: I will probably go back next year to throwing myself out there to help anyone, not just focus on one club, but help the juniors and like I have been this year through my small business, and I'm really motivated to improve everyone in our division.
5: That's your local news and sports. I'm Cameron Smith.
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8: Morning, I'm Jackie Lim. The opposition leaders outlined the coalition's plan to tackle organised crime by slashing the tobacco excise and lifting a ban on vapes and nicotine pouches. Angus Taylor's plan would see the tobacco tax slashed by 80%, or from $30 a pack to just $6. He's told Seven this would destroy the illicit market's business model.
9: We have a national organised crime crisis right now. We take away the profits, take away the customers, and hit what is left with the full force of the law, and that's what this policy does.
8: A survey of teachers has found they waste nearly a third of every lesson dealing with disruptive students. That equates to around 12 weeks of lost learning a year. 25 gold bars have been stolen during a daring robbery in PNG. The haul was taken from a security convoy in Port Moresby. And Donald Trump says he's happy to see the back of Prince Harry and Meghan Markle. The couple have moved back to Britain after 6 years in LA.
10: I thought they treated the royal family with great disrespect. I didn't like it.
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8: In sport, a surprise decision at the selection table for the Dockers' qualifying final against Hawthorn tonight. Defender Brandon Walker is in for just his second game of the season, one of five changes for the home side. Jack Ginnivan returns for the Hawks. And Cam Munster has weighed into the debate about where the 20th NRL side should be based. The Storm playmaker says while there's a push to add a fifth Queensland side, the Kiwis probably deserve another. The new team is set to enter the comp in 2029. That's the latest in news and sport.
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11: 27 on the way and windy. Well, they will ease off this evening. Tomorrow, we're looking at 25 and sunny. Windy again on Saturday and 29 ahead of 25 and sunny on Sunday. That is your latest Power FM forecast. Currently in Scone, you're stepping outside to 22.9 degrees.
0: It's another beautiful morning in the Upper Hunter.

Yes, it is time to wake up and get outside in the blue sky and sunshine that we've got from wall to wall. There is plenty of it out there, though it is a little breezy. So remember that as you head out today. Hey, on the way, well, we're going to catch up with a lady from Merriwall, Gaynor, Blackadder, for their fans on Sunday. They've got a bus heading from Merriwall to Scone to cheer on the Merriwall Magpies in the Women's Tackle Grand Final. We'll catch up with her, but how would you like to go to GJ's by the lake or have an opportunity to head there? It is our Need for Speed Father's Day giveaway, 654-11981, to get your name onto the standby list while we do it now with Milky and more grab right here on Power for your Brekkie Show at 24 minutes to 9.

0: Goo Goo Dolls, throwing it back to the late 90s. Slide, it's your Power Breakfast Show with Pete. Filling in for Katie, she will return on Monday. Now, I gave the cue to call just a few minutes ago to get your name onto the standby list for our Need for Speed Father's Day giveaway. Of course, tomorrow around this time, I will be crowning somebody with the Need for Speed Family Pass. So let's see who we're adding to the line. Good morning, it's Power FM.
1: Oh, I was ringing up about go-karting by the lake.
0: Oh, yeah, who have we got?
1: Alan.
0: Who would you be taking along, Al?
1: Probably a couple of grandkids.
0: Oh, yeah, and who would be the fastest, the grandkids or you?
1: By far the grandkids.
0: All right, mate, I'm going to send you an entry into our standby list, and tomorrow I could be calling you back, so best of luck come the draw tomorrow.
1: Right, thanks so much for that.
0: All right, have a great day. Bye.
1: Okay, bye.
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0: Your dad? And yep. Cindy, you'd outdo him on the track, you reckon?
2: Yep.
0: All right, well, I'll send you an entry, and tomorrow you could be found to be our winner, so good luck.
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0: All right, bye.
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3: Hello, I was just ringing up for the Father's Day.
0: Certainly. Who've I got?
3: You've got Renee.
0: Renee, who would you be taking along with you?
3: I would be taking my husband and, of course, I'd have to take my daughter. It's her birthday on Father's Day too.
0: So oh, wow. Double celebration.
3: Yes.
0: All right. Who would be the quickest in the fam?
3: I'll say me.
0: It seems to be that the ladies of the Upper Hunter have a problem with a lead foot.
3: Yeah.
0: They're all saying they'll outdo their partners or husbands or fathers. So I don't know what that's about. All right.
3: Well, all got bored off those people, so got to blame someone.
0: Hey, look, that is true. That is true. Well, Renee, you've got an entry into the draw tomorrow after 8:30. I could be calling you back to say congratulations. So good luck.
3: Amazing. Thank you so much.
0: All right. Have a great day.
3: Thank you. Bye. You too. Bye.
0: Yeah, there we go. There are the names we're putting on the list today. Tomorrow, I'll give a couple of more opportunities before we do that draw at 8:30. For now, let's take a break. Then we're back with the Hunter's Best Music after a traffic update. We'll do it with Olivia Dean. She's on the way in about 4 minutes here on Power.
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3: 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This is Miley Cyrus. Love you, Smallsy.
4: 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I'm the Kid LAROI. 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

0: Doing it with Cherry Bomb, you ought to know. It is a remake, another remake. It's not bad. Don't mind it at all. Hey, that's a wrap for your Power Brekkie Show for today with me, Pete Holland. I'll be back again tomorrow morning from 6. Don't forget, the last names will be added early tomorrow morning onto our standby list for our Father's Day giveaway for the Need for Speed. And after 8:30 tomorrow, it's a big giveaway day. We'll give away the family pass to GJ's by the lake to get somebody that Need for Speed. We'll also have our Free Feed Friday to get involved with and a whole stack more, all from 6 o'clock. Enjoy your, Thursday. And I'll catch you tomorrow from 6. Until then, bye for now.
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8: Good morning, I'm Cameron Smith. The owners of Hunter Valley Operations have refused to consider a shorter extension, insisting on the full 19 years. Lock the Gate says Glencore and Yancoal are pushing the mine's workforce and the planning system to the brink by rejecting a compromise. The Independent Planning Commission has now reopened public submissions on the project for another week. The companies say a shorter extension would be economically equivalent to a rejection. A man will face court next month charged with high-range drink driving following an incident at Brankston on Tuesday night. Police allege a driver sideswiped another car on the New England Highway before continuing to Devon Street. The 33-year-old returned a breath reading of 0.335, that's more than six times the legal limit. He's due before Singleton local court in October. Mobile coverage in Jerry's Plains will be disrupted for 3 days from the 15th of September due to third-party works on the local Telstra base station. Outages of up to 36 hours are expected as parts of the site are shut down. Emergency calls will still connect via other available networks through automatic CAMPON. Telstra is urging customers with medical alert devices to check alternative connection options. A Singleton pub will kick off a bid for a Guinness World Record for the most concerts performed in 12 hours. Sydney duo Fathom will play the Horse and Jockey Hotel at 11am before racing through eight cities and finishing in Canberra. The attempt will be live streamed and raises funds for mental health charity Beyond Blue. The attempt will take place on the 12th of September. In local sports, the Group 21 First Grade Awards were handed out last night ahead of Sunday's Grand Final. Singleton's Blake Andrews took out the Player of the Season, while Aberdeen's Jamie Feeney received the Coach of the Year Award. He says it was a surprise.
9: I was shocked. Obviously Coach of the Year you'd think would go to one of the two that are playing in the oh, you'd think because they've got themselves there. But then, thinking about it and everyone telling me that it was voted by my peers and now the coaches and that, it's an honour.
8: That's your local news and sports. I'm Cameron Smith.
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10: Morning, I'm Jackie Lim. Australian aid has landed in Nepal as the country grapples with sanitation issues following catastrophic floods. Hygiene kits, tools and tarps will be distributed. 38 Aussies are still missing. The ban on vapes and nicotine pouches could be lifted and the cigarette tax cut by 80% under a coalition plan to crack down on the criminal gangs behind Australia's tobacco wars. Deputy Opposition Leader Jane Hume on Nine says the policy would also pour $200 million into law enforcement.
11: To deal with crime, making sure we deal with it at the source, the shops, the supply chain, and most importantly, following the money.
10: Anthony Albanese is wrapping up the Pacific Islands Forum with a boost for renewable energy in Palau. The PM announcing support for a solar battery project backed by a $31 million funding package. And Donald Trump has been immortalised on US currency. New $1 coins have entered circulation despite existing laws preventing living presidents from appearing on money.
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10: In sport, Alex de Minaur has advanced to the second round of the US Open, the Aussie downing his Italian opponent in three sets this morning in a rain-affected match. And a Brownlow medalist believes North Melbourne's made the wrong call by sacking Alistair Clarkson. Tom Mitchell spent 5 years under Clarko at Hawthorn and has told Seven it doesn't make sense.
12: He's been the most innovative coach of the last two decades, and he's always innovating, and he's still one of the smartest guys out there in terms of his footy brain, so I find that hard to agree with.
10: That's the latest in news and sport.
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15: Fine and gusty conditions expected around the Hunter for your Thursday. Tomorrow, sunny and 25, a hot one on Saturday, mostly sunny and 31. Sunday, sunshine and 25 degrees. That's your 98.1 Power FM four-day forecast, and power is on iHeart. 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